0: You're locked on to the number one radio station. Number one radio station. In the mix. The mix. And we ain't stopping.
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The walls are made of cardboard. Newspapers on his feet, and his father beats him because he's too tired to beg. 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He's going to the boulevard. He's gonna end up on the dirty boulevard. He's going out

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Going out.

outside, it's a bright night. There's an opera at Lincoln Center. Movie stars arrive by limousine. The Klieg lights shoot up over the skyline of Manhattan, but the lights are out on the mean streets. A small kid stands by the Lincoln Tunnel. He's selling plastic roses for a buck. The traffic's backed up to 39th Street. The TV whores are calling the cops out for a suck. 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